0: One Sunday the priest read me out from the altar, saying you'll end up your days with your neck in a halter, and you'll dance a fine jig between heaven and hell. And his words, they did frighten me, the truth for to tell.
1: Singing Bunyan, Otis and Gona, and the juice of the barley for me.
0: So the very next morning, as the dawn it did break, I went down to the vestry, the pledge for to take. And there in that room sat the priests in a bunch, round a big roaring fire, drinking tumblers of punch.
1: Sing Bunyan, Otis and Gona, and the juice of the barley for me.
0: Now this is a sad verse. Well, from that day to this, I have wandered alone. I'm a jack of all trades and a master of none, with the sky for me roof and the earth for me floor. And I'll dance out me days

maids and a master of none, with the sky for me roof and the earth for me floor, and I'll dance out me days.